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9: 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Today's shout out is for my rock rebels up in New England. Tuned in to The Peak 101.9. blasting across the hills and valleys of Vermont and New Hampshire. I've toured a lot of places in my time, and the Northeast is one of the most beautiful places in the USA, especially in the fall. And hey, between the maple syrup and the moose crossings, you somehow still find time to rock out with me. Actually, I was playing golf up there, and a moose ran across the fairway when we were playing. We all just stood there and went, well, that doesn't happen every day. Okay, so I've got a live and kicking tune coming up from some nice Southern boys. But now, here's this.
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1: Live and Kicking tonight. We're climbing aboard the Southern Rock locomotive known as Blackfoot. I've got a live version of their classic Train Train from their 1982 album Highway Song Live, originally written by Ricky Medlock's grandfather, Shorty Medlock. Doesn't say how short he was. This track's got blues roots that run deep and live energy that's stronger than a mint julep in July. So here's Blackfoot with the live version of Train Train.

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0: Alice's Attic with more of Alice Cooper's email.
1: Email time. Well, I just watched the documentary Supermensch about your manager. Didn't realize it was made by Mike Myers from Wayne's World. So you must be very good friends with him. Is that how you ended up in the movie? I was 12 when I saw it in the theater, and it was my favorite movie. I'm not worthy. Fred. I didn't know Michael before the movie. I met him on the set. Since then, he's become a very good friend. Him and Dana both. Well, if you think you are worthy, write to Alice at alicesattic.com. Stick around for some freaky facts coming up right after this break.
0: Alice will be right back with more rock and roll that doesn't suck.
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1: Freaky facts. Time to expand your brain power thanks to Alice Cooper. Here we go. The strongest muscle in your body is actually your tongue. You hear that, Gene Simmons? There are more ways to arrange a deck of 52 playing cards than there are atoms on the earth. That's crazy. Essentially meaning that the order of a randomly shuffled deck has never been seen before and will never be seen again. How wild is that? We play poker every night, and I'm pretty sure the deck is stacked in somebody's favor. Boanthropy is a psychological disorder in which patients believe they are a cow. It doesn't happen either a lot. But don't tell them because we need the milk. And finally, the word saga is an Old Norse word referring to the historical writing in Iceland between the 12th and 15th century, but eventually took on the general meaning of tale. So here's a tale about a band named Saga. It's on the loose.

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10: Somewhere lurking in the dark shadows is a radio host who doesn't suck, even though he's always been a bit of a freak. But he does think you're worthy of listening to his show. Crank up the most talented man whose eye makeup is better than yours. The king of your kind. It's Alice's Attic with Alice Cooper.
11: Welcome back to the mystery known as Alice's Attic, my attic. Like the Bermuda Triangle and the Alaskan Triangle, one of those rare anomalies where GPS signals vanish, compasses spin in circles, and even Wi-Fi signals get lost. Gustavo's been trying to get a pizza delivered since 2004, and he's still waiting. So, I've got a Movie Music Madness tune coming up from an old friend of mine, but now here's this.
0: Alice's Attic with Alice Cooper.

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1: Movie Music Madness. All right, horror fans, grab your crucifix, your coffee, and maybe a steel-plated pillow, because today it's all about Nightmare on Elm Street. In 1987, Freddy Krueger slashed his way into our subconscious yet again in A Nightmare on Elm Street 3, Dream Warriors. And who better to rock the soundtrack than the hair-raising heroes of heavy metal Dokken? The story, Dream Warriors, wasn't just a killer tune. It was the theme song to the movie. I actually played Freddy Krueger's father in part 73, I think it was. So here's Dokken with Dream Warriors from Nightmare on Elm Street 3.

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0: Now on Alice's Attic, a look at people that are strange and often dense, mindless, obtuse, vacuous. In other words, stupid.
1: Hey, stupid. Today's news of the stupid comes from Tennessee, where a fake trucking company stole 80,000 pounds of beef from a bean station meatpacking plant. The police report shows that the identification for the drivers of List Trucking Sales was not verified when $350,000 worth of meat was loaded into the truck for delivery and then just disappeared. Police are still looking for a lead. I guess you could say that they're asking, where's the beef? Well, if you recently went to a barbecue with 80,000 pounds of beef, tell the police about it, but tell me about it too at alice@alicesattic.com. I've got some rock trivia coming up on my buddy Elton, so don't move. So if you've got 80,000 pounds of beef, you better get rid of it quick. It's going to go bad, right?
0: You're mere moments away from more Alice.
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0: Alice Cooper has some rock trivia for you. 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
1: Who is the Levon in the Elton John song Levon? The band's co-founder, Levon Helm. The band were apparently Elton and Bernie Taupin's favorite group at the time, but years later, Robbie Robertson claimed that Levon Helm did not even like the song. So, let's hear it. Here's Levon.

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0: From early days in Detroit, to teen angst in Arizona, to shock rock in L.A., to his rise to Rock and Roll Hall of Famer, one man is superbly seasoned to guide you through this magnificent musical journey.
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12: You're back to the twisted world of Alice's Attic. If you're completely deranged, don't worry, you'll fit in just fine here. We don't judge anyone, not even the insane cannibal screaming incoherently in the corner. Actually, he's the maintenance man. So, coming up, I've got a very cool Cooper's cover from one of Seattle's finest, but now let's hear this.
11: Alice's Attic with Alice Cooper.

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0: Imitation is the sincerest form of flattery. Either that, or they just ran out of song ideas. Whichever the case, here's a Cooper's cover now.
1: Cooper's cover is a 1999 Pearl Jam covered a tragic little 1961 teen ballad called Last Kiss. Originally recorded by Wayne Cochran, it's a song about young love and a fatal car crash. Cheerful stuff, huh? Pearl Jam stumbled across this oldie and recorded their version during a sound check. They weren't even planning to release it, but it ended up becoming one of their biggest hits. It reached number 2 on the Billboard Hot 100, higher than any of their other songs. Yeah, I remember the original. The car stalled on the railroad tracks. The whole thing. So, here's Pearl Jam with Oh, One Last Kiss. Oh, Give Me One Last Kiss.

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1: Alice, I saw your concert last week, and I have to say I was blown away. Still so entertaining. Did you ever do a performance without makeup and lights? Maybe a stripped-down acoustic show? 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Yes, that would also be dumb. 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No, I would never do a stripped-down show. 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I know, it sounds like it would be fun to sit there and play some of those songs acoustically. 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
0: Movie Music Madness.
3: Movie Music Madness. All right, you twisted film freaks and soundtrack savants. Here's one you might have missed. The 80s glam metal group Bullet Boys somehow blasted their way into the 21st century with their track Smooth Up In Ya, which showed up in none other than the modern HBO series Euphoria. Among all the synth-heavy beats and Gen Z angst, this anthem of sleaze rock madness made the cut. It was originally on their 1988 self-titled debut, so not exactly sure why it ended up on HBO's most chaotic teen drama. Yeah, the show is just, oh my gosh, being this age is just dangerous. So here's the Bullet Boys from Euphoria.

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0: Welcome to the deepest confines of the mind of Alice Cooper. It's a bit dusty up here, and oh, is it cluttered. There's a memory of hanging out with John Lennon and Anne Murray at L.A.'s The Troubadour in 73. And over here is Alice's Cortez High School locker combination. And why is there a random recollection of pre-concert pickled herring in Oslo in 2017? But amidst the mélange, there's a wealth of rock and roll tidbits and knowledge that never fails to entertain and engage. So without further ado, here's your fastidious host. It's Alice's Attic with Alice Cooper.
1: Hey, welcome back to my attic. I'm Alice, and I'm glad you're joining me. You know, it's weird doing radio sometimes because I'm used to seeing the whites of your beady little eyes when I play concerts. What am I kidding? Your eyes are basically red and yellow. So I've got some trivia on Kurt Cobain and his musical brothers in a bit, but now here's one for my beady-eyed babies.
0: Alice's Attic with Alice Cooper.

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1: How many Grammys did Nirvana win? Sadly, the only one was after Kurt Cobain was already dead. The posthumous album Nirvana MTV Unplugged earned Nirvana a 1995 Grammy. I don't know what happened to Granddad, but Grammy they got. Here's the man who sold the world, MTV Unplugged Nirvana.

0: Unlike Elvis, Alice Cooper has not left the building. 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
1: Hello, Alice. Just would like to request the song Lace and Whiskey by yours truly, and wondering if the Vampires will be playing Australia sometime soon. God bless. Regards, Pam. If you're a Vampire fan, and it's not because of Johnny Depp, tell me about it at alice@aliceisattic.com. Johnny Depp, you know, it's so funny. When Johnny's in our band, he's not a movie star. Johnny Depp's a guitar player. And a damn good one. I'll be back with a live and kicking tune and more madness.
0: 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You think radio this brilliant is free? We'll be back with more amazing Alice Cooper after the break.
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2: 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I mean, you could go there at 5 in the morning, and there was a party going on. Every day, every night. It was fun. I'm telling you, ABX was really fun. Here's Seger and his Bullet Band from Cobo Hall in Detroit.

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0: RCSPA's Classic Rock. I'm Reggie Biv, checking in for midnight to 6 a.m. It's just after midnight now on the 10th. Yesterday, the 9th, was my birthday, as was John Lennon's. Let's celebrate this weekend right with the Aussie Weekend on Northeast PA's Classic Rock.
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0: 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I've got to kick it off with a request. This one is for Wendy out in a mountaintop. It's Van Morrison with Brown Eyed Girl on Northeast PA's Classic Rock.

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0: Northeast PA's classic rock on the Aussie weekend. That's what I'm talking about. You with Mama, I'm Coming Home. Had to start it off right. Hopefully going to sneak in as much Aussie as I can for the rest of the set. We have a lot going on here with Rock 107. We just wrapped up Pantry Raid. I was exhausted last week, but it was well worth it. Had a lot of fun stories out of there. Prospector has a lot more going on. He has the No-K coming up. That's what he's calling it. I prepared for this race my entire life by sitting on the couch because it's the No-K Fun Non-Run happening today in Archbald. There's no running required, just live music, a good time, and a great cause. 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
6: 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We're going on a journey. Little hint there. Up to Boston, another one. I don't know how long I could keep this up. I've got Talking Heads on deck. 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
0: Rock 107, jumping right back into it. I've had a lot of conversations with listeners the past few weeks about what defines classic rock, because everybody's telling us, oh, this stuff is too new. No, I'm sorry. Maybe you are classic and maybe you've become an oldie because time has passed. I'm telling you, Cheap Trick, that is classic rock these days. Green Day, classic rock. So I'm going to kick it off with some Green Day on Northeast PA's Classic Rock.

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0: Northeast PA's classic rock celebrating Ozzy all weekend long. That was Black Sabbath, as if you didn't already know. We've got a lot going on, a lot planned, a lot coming up. You don't have to stop believing, but you might want to start planning, because Journey is bringing the Final Frontier Tour to the Mohegan Arena in Wilkes-Barre on Friday, November 6th. 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

0: 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That's another one that's never going to get out of my head. 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
0: Rock 107. I'm reflecting a little bit on that prospector liner I just shouted out there. I've been bad-mouthing him and making jokes at his expense for well over a year now, calling him old, all these different things, making fun of him. I tuned in the other day, and he's talking about giving me a superhero name for saving that dog. I just find the whole thing ironic. I've been blasting him for how long now? And the one time I think he actually mentions me, he's going out of his way to say what a great guy I am, how much respect he has for me. It is what it is. That's why you got to tune into The Prospector Show. You'll never know what you'll get. I'm going to get back to the classic rock here. I've got Toto on the way, Foo Fighters, and some Fleetwood Mac to start it all off on Rock 107.

Rock 107. Love isn't always on time, but hopefully my breaks are. I'm going to mix it up here a little bit, and then I'm going to loop back to some Ozzy Osbourne for the Ozzy weekend. Right now, I have some Van Halen on the way. It's Northeast PA's Classic Rock.

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0: 107. That's how you do it. That was Crazy Train, of course, by Ozzy. It is the Ozzy Osbourne weekend. All weekend long on Rock 107, we're going to be celebrating with Ozzy Osbourne and Black Sabbath. As much as I can squeeze into this little set here, we've got a lot of concerts coming up to look forward to. We have the Pink Floyd Legacy concert coming to Scranton in the spring. There's the Journey concert coming up in Wilkes-Barre. And if you don't even want to wait for that, well, just wait for the holiday season, because Christmas is coming early for classic rock. It's the Trans-Siberian Orchestra returning to the Mohegan Arena in Wilkes-Barre on November 24th, bringing the ghosts of Christmas Eve to the stage. They'll have big guitars, bigger production, and plenty of holiday magic. It's always a thrill. If you haven't been there, it's really, really worth checking out. Keep rocking with it. It's the Trans-Siberian Orchestra on November 24th. 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
2: 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Didn't feel like anything really happened, but the desire was completely gone. I went back for a weight loss hypnosis, and I went with my wife Emily, and I lost 33 pounds. Emily, who lost 31 pounds, brought her friend Mary to the weight loss program, and she lost 23. It just completely changed the way that we eat. Thank you, Alex Owen.
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3: 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The battles, often referred to as the shot heard round the world, were a political disaster for the British and persuaded many Americans to take up arms for independence.
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0: Northeast PA's classic rock, getting right back to that. Exactly that. Classic rock. I've heard your complaints. I know you don't like to hear Weezer all the time. I know you don't like to hear Green Day all the time. I'm going to mix it up. I have Kenny Wayne Shepherd. I have Aerosmith. I have the Ramones. What more could you ask for? I'm going to kick it off with Lenny Kravitz. I have even more in the mix lined up for you here. Nothing but the best on Northeast PA's Classic Rock.

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0: Northeast PA's classic rock. I'm Reggie Biv in the witching hour up here. The Scranton Times building can be quite creepy at night, especially because I never turn any of the lights on. It is what it is. We've had a lot of fun in the past 2 weeks up here in this building and outside of the building, everywhere we've been with the big old shopping cart with the Prospector pantry raid and everything. 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
0: 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Not anymore in this industry. That's what's on deck. It's Faith No More on Northeast PA's Classic Rock.

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0: Northeast PA's classic rock, celebrating Ozzy all weekend long with Ozzy Osbourne and Black Sabbath. As many songs as I can squeeze into the set that I have here, into the time frame that I have here. Today is Saturday the 10th, which means yesterday was my birthday. It was also John Lennon's birthday, which reminds me you should check out Beatlehead and the Fab 4 Hour, because he has deep cuts, rarities, stuff you've never heard before from one of the wildest collections around. You can catch Beatlehead and the Fab 4 Hour Sunday mornings from 9 to 10 a.m., celebrating the music of John Paul, George, and Ringo on Northeast PA's Classic Rock.
1: 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And Goan Hypnosis is behavior therapy concentrated, a sequence patented in 2002 for rewiring the subconscious, engineered to kill cravings, food or cigarettes, leaving you full on half the food. 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
0: Rock 107 mixing it up. Straying from the theme a little bit here. I have SDP, Pat Benatar, and a little bit more. I'm going to kick it off with the B in my name. It's Blues Traveler on Rock 107.

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0: TCBA's Classic Rock. It's after 4 in the morning. The sun is on its way, but we are not slowing down. I've got a lot to look forward to, especially Prospector's No-K that's coming up today. 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

0: Rock 107, how is that for a block? I'm trying to keep it as classic as I can. That was Pink Floyd, Cars, Led Zeppelin, Ozzy, all in one little mix there. Tell me I'm not playing anything but the best on here. We've got a lot of concerts coming up that we are looking forward to. There is the Pink Floyd Legacy concert coming to, I believe, the Scranton Cultural Arts Center in the spring. Then we have Journey coming up soon as well. If you don't want to wait for that, you don't even have to wait for the holiday season to see the Trans-Siberian Orchestra, because November 13th, they will be at the Mohegan Arena in Wilkes-Barre. 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The Trans-Siberian Orchestra at the Mohegan Sun Arena on November 13th. 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
2: 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No substitution or transfer of prize by the winner is permitted. All taxes, insurance, and other miscellaneous expenses or fees are the sole responsibility of the winner. 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Some contests may have specific rules. 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

0: 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After 5 in the morning, there are no windows in this studio, so I could not tell you if the sun is coming up or not. I would assume we're getting close there. Yesterday was my birthday, October 9th. Today is October 10th, which reminds me, October 9th is also John Lennon's birthday, so you should check out Beatlehead and the Fab 4 Hour because he really has one of the craziest collections around. 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
0: 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Classic Rock, getting back to exactly that. The band name here is Extreme. The song is quite mellow. It's Extreme on Northeast PA's Classic Rock.

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0: Northeast PA's Classic Rock. I'm Reggie Biv, wrapping up my set. That was a fun 6 hours. I always love the Aussie weekend. Can't get enough of Aussie or Black Sabbath. That was a blast. I always have fun with these weekend themes. Yesterday was my birthday, which means yesterday was John Lennon's birthday, and that reminds me to tell you to check out Beatlehead and the Fab 4 Hour Sunday mornings on Rock 107. It's a ton of fun. We have a lot of fun here on Northeast PA's Classic Rock.
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0: Rock 107's Roy G. Biv here. I'm wrapping up. I've got a couple songs left to play. I'm trying to mix it up here so you have some good classic rock in the mix. I have The Money Man, AC/DC, Twisted Sister. I'm going to throw in a newer song as well just to see who I make mad with that. I'm going to wrap it up with the Steve Miller Band. As always, I hope your weekend is as colorful as the music. I'm Roy G. Biv, signing off on Rock 107.

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0: Now, Kate, today's the day I finally become an athlete without changing a damn thing about myself.
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0: 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And we'll hang out, enjoy live music from the Antidepressants, and do absolutely no running.
1: Not allowed to break a sweat. Mm-mm. Official No K shirts and medals while supplies last are available.
0: Now, I will say this. More shirts than medals, just so you know.
1: And you have stickers.
0: We have stickers as well, which are really cool.
1: They are. I hate to admit it.
0: What do you mean you hate to admit it? Why would you hate to admit
1: that? They're so cool.
0: No training, no sore legs. It's a race where my preparation has been adequate. On the way, I can call a fast food place. I can get a girl on the phone, but I can't get a breakfast sandwich the way I want, which is just the biscuit. Then I call a local business to ask about doing a fundraiser there, but the fundraiser is to fly 5 Little Leaguers first class with great seats and VIP treatment to the World Series.
1: We've got a couple of prank calls on the way, plus Prospector's rant and a story about one of our coworkers doing a good deed.
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0: You take one bite of a taco and you feel something land in your lap. 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Good morning, I'm Prospector.
1: Good morning, I'm Kate. I personally love tacos, but one bite and I'm holding 2 pieces of a shell over a lap full of dinner.
0: A taco is the only food where taking a bite counts as demolition. You know, in honor of National Taco Day, here are the top 5 ways tacos are poorly designed. Here we go. Number 5, there's no designated place to hold it. Wherever your fingers go, that's where the shell files for divorce.
1: Top 5 ways tacos are poorly designed. Number 4, it requires you to tilt your head instead of the food. 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
0: Number 3, both ends are open. 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
1: Top 5 ways tacos are poorly designed. Number 2, every bite pushes the meat towards the other end. 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
0: And the number 1 way tacos are poorly designed, it won't stand up without a plastic holder. Your dinner needs a kickstand. There you have it.
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0: 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It's Chili Peppers and Under the Bridge on Leftovers.
1: It's the Prospector Show. Good morning, I'm Kate.
0: Now, of course, I'm Prospector, and here at Rock 107, we go for Saturday, and we go for excitement. But Saturday chores go a little better when you can't hear yourself complaining. So tonight, maybe crank up the House of Hair with Dee Snider from 9 to midnight and do the chores then.
1: 3 hours of hard rock and hair metal. 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I'm just saying.
0: I would make sure the rake is one of those old school, like the plastic ones and not the old school metal ones, because that'll hurt.
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2: Hi, this is Neil Day. So my neighbor Sam quit smoking at an Alex Dolan hypnosis, and his wife, Sarah, lost 25 pounds. So I went. 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Didn't even believe it at first. Didn't feel like anything really happened, but the desire was completely gone. I went back for a weight loss hypnosis, and I went with my wife, Emily, and I lost 33 pounds. Emily, who lost 31 pounds, brought her friend Mary to the weight loss program, and she lost 23. It just completely changed the way that we eat. Thank you, Alex Dolan.
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0: Now, Kate, you're heading to National Bakery and the big block party later today. 80 years in Scranton, and they're taking over the entire block to celebrate, right?
1: Mm-hmm. Today from 5 until 8 on the 1100 block of Cabouse Avenue. It's going to be closed down for traffic for National Bakery's 80th anniversary. Big block party. Admission is free. You can bring the family. It's going to be so fun.
0: United Neighborhood Center is hosting it. It's part of their Pine Brook Revitalization Project. So there's food. There's entertainment. There's games. There's prizes. There's neighboring businesses all joining in, too.
1: Drinks and food, including alcoholic beverages, will be available to buy, including craft beer, local cider, wine, mocktails, cafe drinks, and fall foods. 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
0: A bakery, happy your birthday. That's a dangerous situation. I'm already looking for cake, and now there's a reason.
1: And I know that the first 80 people that show up get a free hard roll from National Bakery.
0: A hard roll, a little butter, that's a good time, absolutely.
1: Coming up, a girl gets stuck in the mud at Lackawanna State Park, and somehow this becomes another reason for you to stay on a bench.
0: Absolutely. Somebody installed that bench for a reason, and they already figured out where I should be.
1: Plus, Intoxicated is on the way.
0: First, your wife asks you what you think of a decoration she's already put up. You think she wants your opinion.
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2: We all have a set of guiding principles. The preconceptions and generalizations regarding fundamental issues of one's life and of the entire world. 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
0: Every neighborhood has one house that's trying way too hard for Halloween. I'm not talking pumpkins. I'm talking fog machines, cemetery, 20-foot skeletons, and things that scream from the bushes. At some point, you're not decorating anymore. You're operating an attraction. A 9:30 a.m. NFL game is permission to accomplish absolutely nothing all day. The London game goes right into the 1 o'clock games, then 4 o'clock, then Sunday night football. If the NFL gives me football at breakfast, my Sunday's officially been canceled. If your wife asks what you think of a decoration she's already put up, know this, the voting is closed. Yeah, if Tara asks me in the store, I still have a vote, but once it's sitting on the mantle, she doesn't want my opinion, she wants validation.
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1: It's the Prospector Show, Leftovers. Good morning, I'm Kate.
0: Good morning, I'm Prospector. Now, if you're home this morning, let Alexa handle the music. 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
0: Nice. It's going to be good to have somebody in the house who doesn't ask who does what I ask, without, you know, going, hey, why do you want to do that?
1: I'm trying to wheel your way out of getting yelled at by Tara.
0: Absolutely.
1: Coming up, sometimes the smartest thing you can do with your phone is put it down.
0: Especially when you're convinced you've written something that has to be sent right now.
1: Intoxicated is coming up on Leftovers.
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0: get ready for the annual Pine Brook Block Party, Saturday, October 10th from 5 to 8 p.m. on the 1100 block of Cabal's Avenue. 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
4: 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What if I stop? 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Why? 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The Journal of the American Medical Association found adding behavior therapy to GLP-1s nearly tripled the results. Tripled. And Gowan Hypnosis is behavior therapy concentrated, a sequence patented in 2002 for rewiring the subconscious, engineered to kill cravings, food or cigarettes, leaving you full on half the food. 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
1: 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It's Leftovers on the Prospector Show.
0: Now, Kate, if somebody asks what I'm doing today, I'm participating in a charity race.
1: All right, but you should probably explain that there's no running.
0: I'll tell them afterwards. Let me have this for crying out loud.
1: Prospector's No K is happening today from noon until 4 at Breaker Brewing Outpost. That's 192 Wildcat Road in Archibald.
0: $25, which will benefit Team Allied Services and you doing great work throughout Northeast PA. We're talking live music from the antidepressants, a fun afternoon hanging out, and absolutely no running is required.
1: There's an official Prospector's No K shirt and medals while supplies last, and stickers. So no training plan, no race pace, and no sore legs.
0: Now, come on out, hang out, and maybe get one of those medals or shirts. Now, there's a lot more shirts than there are medals. I'm just telling you that right now. But finally, a medal I can earn without breaking and sweat or breathing through my mouth.
1: On the way, we find out that one of our coworkers has been doing some good deeds. We may be working with a superhero.
0: Plus, I call a fast food place for a breakfast sandwich. All I want is the biscuit. Apparently, removing everything doesn't make ordering easier.
1: First, a girl gets stuck thigh deep in the mud at a drained lake at Lackawanna State Park.
0: Now, I'm glad they got her out. But, Kate, this is why I'm so trepidatious when it comes to the great outdoors.
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0: Rock. Every group has someone who says, let's get a little closer. I mean, you're perfectly happy where you are, but now you're climbing over something. You get wet shoes. And apparently, this is somehow still supposed to be relaxing. It's the Prospector Show on Rock 107. Good morning, I'm Prospector.
1: Good morning, I'm Kate.
0: Now, people have been going to Lackawanna State Park to see the drained lake, which I admittedly, very cool.
1: It is.
0: You don't get to see something like that, right?
1: Yeah.
0: So now, a girl helped her sister get out of the mud and then got stuck herself thigh deep.
1: Oh, yeah.
0: Firefighters had to get her free. Took over an hour of digging. Now, whew, they got her out. She wasn't hurt. But this was just a few feet off the main roadway.
1: So it wasn't like they hiked all the way out of the middle of nowhere.
0: No.
1: Like it was very close to the little walkway.
0: And this supports the position I'm taking, which is I like scenery with assigned viewing areas. A railing, a bench, something that says this is as far as you want to go. Get a look and then you're good.
1: You need nature to be like, here, stand right here. Like,
0: I need man to tell you where to stand in nature. I mean, somebody installed that bench for a reason. They looked around and said, this is the view and I'm going to accept their findings on that.
1: But like, what if sometimes you want to walk down and see a little more, find your perspective?
0: There it is. A little. Nobody ever tells you the full distance. Just down here. Then you get down there and they point, well, actually over there. And now I'm on the third installment of a walk that I didn't agree to, Kate. I don't want to do this.
1: Just wear hiking boots, dude.
0: Look, I would, but if we're going to discuss specialized footwear, you're now misrepresenting this outing. You said we were going to look at something.
1: Okay, so tell me, what does your ideal trip to the park look like? Break it down.
0: Park the car.
1: Okay.
0: Get out of car. Walk to designated spot. Point. Oh, look at that. Maybe read a sign. Probably get a picture.
1: I was going to say, you're not reading that sign.
0: Absolutely, I'll read that sign. It gives you information without making me go down there and find it for myself. It's a tremendous service. Signs are our friends.
1: So you're going to admire the lake, the drained lake from a distance?
0: Yeah, I don't need to be inside the scenery. I mean, if you have to dig me out, I've exceeded the viewing area.
1: So after that, you're just going to leave?
0: I mean, that depends. Is someone sitting on the bench? Because I'd like to get the full attraction and sit there on the bench for a little while, you know?
1: You sound like you would just prefer to look at it on your phone, like a picture of the lake.
0: Look, I am willing to be there. I appreciate the fresh air. I like the view. But if somebody says, you can't really appreciate it till you climb down, I'm totally comfortable appreciating it far less.
1: I feel like you're missing out on a lot of adventures.
0: No, you know what I'm missing out on? Being a news story. I'm missing out on being rescued. I'm missing out on being a victim. Nature is a force far greater than me, and I am completely good remembering that.
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1: 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Good morning, I'm Kate.
0: Good morning, I'm Prospector. Now, 9 o'clock tonight, Dee Snider comes in, kicks the door open here at Rock 107, pushes people out of the way, and takes over the whole place for 3 hours of hard rock and hair metal, the House of Hair, right through midnight tonight.
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0: So, Kate, you're going to be broadcasting live National Bakery's 80th anniversary block party later today.
1: Mm-hmm. Today from 5 until 8 on the 1100 block of Kapaus Avenue in Scranton. They're closing the block to traffic and admission is completely free. So bring the whole family.
0: United Neighborhood Centers, they're hosting this. It's part of their Pine Brook Revitalization Project. Now, there'll be food. There'll be entertainment. There'll be games and prizes and tons of neighborhood businesses all coming together to join the party.
1: Food and drinks will be available to buy. 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So come hang out with us.
0: I hope there's pumpkin pie.
1: I thought you didn't like pumpkin pie.
0: Why would you think that?
1: I cannot keep up with the things that you like and dislike. Don't get me started right now.
0: So you can spend the afternoon at Minoke and Archibald, then head to Scranton for the block party and hopefully pumpkin pie. A full day of activities without accidentally getting any exercise.
1: Coming up, there's a date on the food package and suddenly somebody's cleaning out your refrigerator.
0: Wait. Are we throwing away that because it's changed, or there's something wrong with it, or simply because the calendar has decided it?
1: Prospector's Rant is on the way.
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0: And how come it's not? It's a Prospector prank call.
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0: Northeast PA's Classic Rock, Rock 107. Good morning, I'm Prospector. Time for a little fun on the phones. Got an email from a woman named Cheryl who works at a fast food restaurant. She said, hey, Prospector, I love the prank calls. I want you to prank call some of the people on my team here at the restaurant. I'll give you the direct number. You can get one of the girls on the phone and have some fun with her. I'll make sure it doesn't get too far so she doesn't get in trouble or do anything wrong. What do you think? Cheryl, I think it's a great idea. In fact, I have an idea of the prank I'll play, and I'm ready to do it, so let's get on the phones and call. It's another Prospector prank call on Rock 107.
2: Thank you for calling. This is Leanne. How can I help you?
0: Yeah, hi. I'm going to be... you guys are serving breakfast, right?
2: Yes, sir.
0: All right, perfect, because I'm going to be coming through to get breakfast. I want to make sure you guys have biscuits, right?
2: Yes, we do.
0: Okay, that's what
2: we
0: I want. I just...
2: sausage, egg, and cheese biscuits.
0: Right. No, that's not what I want. I just want to get like a plain biscuit. You know, like, you have the sausage and egg and all the ham and all that. I'll probably get coffee with it, but just a plain biscuit, nothing else. I've never seen it on there, but I know you have it, right?
2: Well, we do, but it's not one of our menu items. We can sell it to you, and if you want, we could just remove the egg and sausage or egg and bacon.
0: No. I don't want the egg. I don't want the sausage to touch it. I just want a solid biscuit.
2: Well, sir, I apologize, but we do not sell them like that.
0: We sell them in the sandwiches. But you have them like that, right?
2: We do, yes.
0: Okay, well, that's what I want. I want a solid biscuit. I don't want you to, like, take it off and jam a couple of greasy biscuit halves together. I want a fresh, home-cooked biscuit wrapped up. You just hand it to me.
2: I can give it to you, but the egg and the cheese and the sausage.
0: No egg and cheese.
2: We don't sell them like that.
0: No egg and cheese.
2: A sandwich.
0: I don't want a sandwich. Then you're just going to have to take all the money. Will you take off the money for the cheese and the other stuff I'm not eating because you're not giving it to me?
2: No, sir. We can't do that.
0: I just want the biscuit.
2: You can have just the biscuit, but you do have to pay for the sandwich.
0: Just the biscuit. Say it with me. Just the biscuit. All right, we're doing it.
2: Sir, I've already told you.
0: But you have the biscuit. I just want the biscuit. Doesn't it make sense to just sell me the biscuit?
2: As a company policy, we do not just sell the biscuit.
0: But you could sell the biscuit.
2: You have to pay for the whole sandwich.
0: Just put this out on the menu. Just a biscuit, 99 cents. I bet you it blows up. Your biscuit sales will go through the roof.
2: I will bring that up with corporate.
0: So I'll see you in like half an hour.
2: What I'm telling you is that I'm going to give you the biscuit.
0: Just a biscuit. I'm going to come through. I'm going to order just a biscuit.
2: Sir, you can come through and order the sandwich and get your biscuit, but that's all we can do.
0: Right. Just a biscuit.
2: Just a biscuit, all right?
0: How about this?
2: I have to go.
0: Okay, look, how about this? Instead, could you put a prosy in just between two biscuit halves and then give me the prosy?
2: Excuse me, sir. What is it?
0: A prosy? It's a Prospector prank call we're playing on you right now.
2: Wait, what?
0: Leanne, look. Do you see your lead, Cheryl?
2: Yes.
0: Is she laughing right now?
2: She's laughing right now. Yes.
0: Yeah, so...
2: I was like, sir, we do not sell just biscuits. That's funny.
0: All right, I'm coming for just a biscuit, man.
2: Okay. I'll give you a sandwich, though.
0: All right.
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1: It's the Prospector Show. Leftovers. Good morning, I'm Kate.
0: Good morning, I'm Prospector. And tomorrow morning at 9, you can take the long and winding road. You'd be right in the middle of it at this point. 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
0: An hour where I know all the words, but I still need to look around before I attempt the high notes.
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0: Food being thrown away in my house, Kate. I've got questions.
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0: It's Eve 6. It's Inside Out. 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
1: 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So don't miss Elk Mountain's Fall Festival this weekend, October 11th and 12th. 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

0: halfway there. That's something you'd scream out loud like we're halfway there, like if you're running a marathon. Steam Town Marathon tomorrow, running from Forest City High School to downtown Scranton, 26.2 miles. I don't even like driving 26 miles. Maybe you're more like me. The Prospector No K Fun Run kicks off today at noon. Pre-registration obviously is closed. You miss out on that. But you can still show up. You can still have a good time. And here's the best part. Get a t-shirt for signing up. Registration $25. And it proceeds Team Allied Services. We'll be checking over Prospector a little bit after noon. Then later today, around 4 o'clock or so, we're going to be checking in with Kate at the United Neighborhood Center. Their celebration today. So we're kind of jam-packed. Classic rock on the way. Ozzy, a song he released on this day back in 1981 on this Ozzy weekend. I'll let you know how you can enter to win tickets to see Back to the Beginning on the big screen as well. We got classic rock from a band that's coming to Williamsport soon. I'll tell you about that next.
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0: And this is all coincidence, by the way, all right? So yesterday we kicked off the Aussie weekend. It was Sharon Osbourne's birthday. Coincidence. Total coincidence. Today, the anniversary of that release right there, Flying High Again, 1981, October 10th, from the Diary of a Madman album. Coincidence. That is not why we're doing the Aussie weekend. Not at all. We had somebody reach out to us and give us a whole bunch of movie passes for Ozzy and Black Sabbath, Back to the Beginning in cinemas worldwide, October 28th, for a limited time only, all right? 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Should be a great afternoon in the movie theaters, don't you think? Got some more Ozzy on the way, plus Prospector's No K Fun Run. We'll check with him after noon. We got some Stevie Guitar Miller coming up next.
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0: Creedence Clearwater Revival. Have you ever seen the rain from the Pendulum album? Northeast PA's Classic Rock, Rock 107 Hoover with you on a Saturday morning. Hope you're having a great Saturday. I know there's a great benefit happening right now. Lullaby Nico benefit happening right now at the Duryea VFW Post 1227 Stevenson Street in Duryea. You can look that up on Facebook. Big bike run today, live entertainment. And my favorite part, beer. Yeah, they got that. So we'll also be checking out with Prospector at the No K Fun Run coming up at noon up on Wildcat Road. That sounds like a good time. You could just show up today. $25 gets you a T-shirt, goes to a great cause. Prospector Tony, more about that after 12 o'clock. More Ozzy on the way. This time getting some help from Lita. We got some STP coming up next on this Ozzy weekend.
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7 and Sublime, October 10th, 1978, Joe Perry and Steve Italia from Aerosmith are injured after a cherry bomb was thrown on stage during their gig in Philly. God, they even throw snowballs at Santa Claus down there. That happened on this day, 1978. It's Aerosmith, Rock 107.

0: 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All right, on this Aussie weekend.
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0: Zero and Foreigner, Northeast PA's Classic Rock, Rock 107. Big day today. We've been talking about it for months, man. Tell you months. Prospector's big No-K Fun non-run. We're checking in with him on this Saturday afternoon.
1: Dude, a beautiful day in Northeast PA. A great day for not running anywhere. And I mean anywhere, because when you get here to the Breaker Brewing Outpost on Wildcat Road, your start line and the finish line are right next to each other, millimeters apart. And we don't even want you running that distance, okay? Now, full disclosure, I broke my own rule about no running to run out here because I was almost afraid I was going to miss the song. But inside, people are signing up. They're getting their No-K t-shirt. They're getting their beer voucher. They're getting their No-K medal. You get a medal for doing nothing while supplies last, okay? We'd love you to come on up. We've got live rock and roll from the Antidepressants on stage. Also, Jay Luke has showed up, and he's going to play some songs today, too. And it all helps out Team Allied Services and you right here in Northeast PA. They do great work with people all over our area. So this is a fun way to just come on out, have a beer, have a laugh, sit around, and be fat, lazy, and do nothing. That's what I like. Here's my new slogan for the event: eat, drink, and be lazy. I wish I had thought of it in time to get it on the t-shirts. Prospectors No-K Fun non-run happening right now, benefiting Team Ally Services. It's at the Breaker Brewing Outpost, Wildcat Road in Einan, Sturgis, Archbald on Rock 107.
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0: Ozzy Weekend, Northeast PA's Classic Rock, Rock 107. We got movie passes. Ozzy and Black Sabbath, Back to the Beginning. It was done like weeks before Ozzy passed away. He got the Black Sabbath back, man. Bill Ward, Geezer Butler, Tony Iommi. Great guests. Jake E. Lee, Guns N' Roses was there. Metallica, Tool, Anthrax, and more. All on the big screen. 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Prospectors, no K fun non-run happening right now. We're checking in with him.
1: I'm just going to call it a no K and just dismiss the run part at all. But here's the idea. It's a race in name only because it's an event for the rest of us. Like, I don't know about you. I watch people run and I think to myself, I can't do that. I'm not running 5 feet unless a bear is chasing me. So what we're doing at the Breaker Brewing Outpost in Archbold on Wildcat Road is we're having a no-K. The start-finish line are exactly the same line. You come in, you pay your money, $25. It helps out Team Allied Services and you, and they do great work throughout northeastern Pennsylvania helping people in our community. And you get a voucher for a free beer, and they make wonderful beer here at Breaker Brewing. Also, you're going to get a Rock 107 Prospector No-K t-shirt with the bib on the front that, you know, you see people wearing when they do real running. We're doing one of those. And you're going to get a medal for finishing while they last and a sticker to hand on your car to show your friends you didn't run. You didn't need to go out and train. You raised money simply by showing up and having a good time. The antidepressants live on stage inside Breaker Brewing Outpost right now, tearing the joint up. Lots of people rolling on up and having a great time. We just need you. There's still some parking left. We'd love to see you come on up. The event is going until 4 o'clock. We're broadcasting live for another hour. Please come on by. Help out Team Allied Services and you. I want to thank the folks at Breaker Brewing for having us. Kevin's Worldwide for helping us out with the shirts and Campack too, of course, a big contributor to this event to help raise some money. It doesn't work without you. We'd love to see you. Prospectors No-K happening right now. No running allowed, in fact. Breaker Brewing Outpost in Archbold. 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

0: Georgia Carpet Ride, Steppenwolf. I heard the Pusher Man the other day at the Jukebox in the American Legion. I forgot how great that song is. I might have to sneak that in one day on a classic rock timeline or a rock block weekend or a two for Tuesday. We'll see what happens. Prospector out and about today. The big no-K fun at Non-Ron. He's been talking about for weeks. What's going on, buddy?
1: 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Yeah, we are in Archbold Breaker Brewing Outpost. It is the home of the Prospector No-K. 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It's an intentional double negative. And, of course, while supplies last, you'll get a Prospector No-K finishing or non-finishing or simply showing up medal. We'd love to see you. It helps out Team Allied Services and you. A great cause happening throughout the afternoon here. 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

see those guys for free, just like you did earlier this summer at the big FIFA event. Who said soccer's boring? Well, I have a lot of times. But you put Tonic on stage, I'm there, right? Long set, nonstop, Rock 107. We'll check in with Prospector again. It is a No-K Fun non-run at Breaker Brewing Outpost, Wildcat Road in Archbald. 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

0: from the amazing Blizzard of Oz. Think about it. So Ozzy gets kicked out of Sabbath, right, in 1979 after Never Say Die. Now, the fans and the critic pan that album. It's actually one of my favorite Sabbath albums. So Ozzy gets drunk in a hotel for a couple of weeks. He spends all his money, gets hooked up with Sharon Osbourne's dad, you know, Arden at the time. He finds Randy Rhoads and Bob Daisley and Lee Kerslake. They record two amazing albums, Blizzard of Oz, Diary of a Madman. And in 1982, this wizard on a guitar, the next Eddie Van Halen times 10, Randy Rhoads passes away. You think it'd be over? No, 1983. He finds Jake E. Lee. Put out two amazing albums, Bark of the Moon and Ultimate Sin. Fantastic. Him and Jake have a little falling out. He kicks Jake out of the band. All right, where are you going to find a guitar player now, Ozzy? Come on, Mr. Smarty Pants, show me. And then what happens? Some dude from Jersey puts a cassette in because he talked to somebody at a gas station where he was pumping gas. And this little 19-year-old punk, Zach Wilde, gets the gig. They put out No Rest for the Wicked, No More Tears, Osmosis, and what a career. And a couple times Ozzy got back with Black Sabbath over the years. And one last time, last summer, for the Back to the Beginning back at Birmingham, right? So Ozzy passes a couple weeks later after this gig. Well, it's coming to the big screen now, all right? Maybe you watch it on your phone or your laptop. Now you can see it on a gigantic screen, and we got tickets. 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Get over there and enter to win, okay? Prospector out on the road. We're checking in with him. What's going on, pal?
1: 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It's Prospector Breaker Brewing Outpost. Wildcat Road in Archbald is the place. It is the Prospector. No K. That's right. It's a non-run to raise money for Allied Services, Team Allied Services, and you that do tremendous work with people all over Northeast PA, people with all kinds of different ailments and abilities, and they help them out, and they do all kinds of great services to get them to live their best lives possible. And you can help out simply by coming by and enjoying nice afternoon. Got the antidepressants on stage. Jay Luke going to be on stage in mere minutes. And all you have to do is come on by and say, hey, I want to be part of Prospector's No K. The start-finish line at the door, it's literally the same line, and you don't have to run through it or anything like that. Come on by. $25 gets you a wonderful voucher for a free drink. It also gets you a fabulous Prospector No K t-shirt. It gets you a finishing medal while supplies last. We still have a couple medals left. And it will get you a sticker that you can put on your car that proudly displays, I ran absolutely 0 Ks. 0.0 Ks. We're trying to do all the trappings of a 5K, but raise money without doing anything else. It's eat, drink, and be lazy. The Prospector No K, Wildcat Road. It's here at the Breaker Brewing Outpost. 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

0: Rock 107 and Queen, Bowie, teaming up together from the Hot Space album, Under Pressure. Hoover with you. Good afternoon. Glad you are hanging with us here at the Rock 107. We are sailboarding Ozzy Osbourne this weekend. We got some stuff from No More Tears. And don't forget, Prospectors, No K non-fun run happening right now. If you want to stop on by, a Breaker Brewing Outpost, the Wildcat Road in Archbald. I heard there's beer there. We got some Ozzy on the way. We'll do some Doors. Everclear coming up next.
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0: 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Burke's Gun Shop, 2 to 4 p.m. I'm going to be live up there for free range time. Yeah, I'm not lying. Rock 107 Hoover. That's me, going to be there live. Burke's Gun Shop, Shooting Range, Training Center, Route 6 in Mashop, and hope to see you tomorrow. 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

0: Thank you. I love you all. Northeast PA's Classic Rock, Rock 107, Hoover stepping aside. Ron Reno coming in after 3 o'clock today. I don't know if Ron is allowed to listen to Ozzy Osbourne, so he may have to turn down the monitors when Ozzy comes out. You know, there was a time. This is the truth. Let me grab a seat. We're going to sit down for a second here. I'm going to tell you a quick story here. I'm going to sit. So, growing up, my mom hated Ozzy. Oh, my God, did she hate Ozzy. I think I bought the Bark of the Moon album. She was scared by the cover. And then, of course, she read about him biting the heads out bats. And then she heard he was a devil worshiper. So, over the years, as I bought Ozzy albums, like, I hit him better than nudie magazines. I'd have him hit him behind the bed. I'd have him hit him behind the encyclopedia. My mom always found them. And I'd come home from school, and she'd be like, I found that Ozzy Osbourne album, and I threw it out. Well, you know what I do? I go buy it again. Fast forward years later, last summer, I'm in Cape May on vacation. My mom calls me. I'm like, hey, Mom, what's up? I see your buddy Ozzy Osbourne passed away. Oh, yeah, now we're buddies, Mom, huh? I love my mom, but she probably made Ozzy rich. I probably bought most of those albums like 3 or 4 times. It is an Ozzy's weekend, and if you want to go see Back to the Beginning on the big screen, do yourself a favor. Open the Rock 107 mobile app and enter to win tickets. Ron Reno in after 3 o'clock. We got some Clash coming up next.
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0: I'm done. Should I stay or should I go? It's not even a question. I'm already out the door. Ron, your turn, buddy. 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

0: Rock 107, they are preparing right now on Kapaus Avenue in Scranton. 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
7: Hi, this is Neil Day. So my neighbor Sam quit smoking at an Alex Dolan hypnosis, and his wife, Sarah, lost 25 pounds. So I went. I walked out and never smoked again, and that's after 35 years of smoking. Didn't even believe it at first. Didn't feel like anything really happened, but the desire was completely gone. I went back for a weight loss hypnosis, and I went with my wife, Emily, and I lost 33 pounds. 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
0: It might be a little wetter of the day tomorrow as part of the weekend. 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

0: 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I checked on who's scheduled for tomorrow night. Pat Benatar, Eddie Money, and Journey. And the headliners will be Cheap Trick, the Kings of Power Pop, a show they did in Las Vegas in 1995. 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
7: 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Ah, let's put that in the back of our head. 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Ron Reno at Rock 107. Let's do up some R.E.

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0: weekend long, we here at Rock 107 have been saluting the Prince of Darkness, Ozzy Osbourne. It's been his weekend. Now, you know, when he did his last performance, they actually filmed it, and now we here at Rock 107 are giving you a chance to win some tickets to see Ozzy and Black Sabbath Back to the Beginning. 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

0: classic rock. Rock 107, Ron Reno, your weekend warrior. Another part of the weekend includes tomorrow morning at 9 o'clock with Beatle Ed and the Fab 4 Hour. He will be talking about the Hollywood vampires. Do you know who they are? Some of you do. Definitely part of the show tomorrow morning beginning at 9 a.m. on Rock 107.
1: Good afternoon. It is Cade broadcasting live from the Pinebrook Block Party on the 1100 block of Kapowes Avenue, right across the street from On and On, right across the street from the Retro Cafe, and right across the street from Ruddy's Landmark Cafe, and of course, National Bakery. We are celebrating their 80th anniversary by doing this entire block party. The entire 1100 block of Kapowes Avenue is completely shut down. And now I have to tell you, it's official. The Rock 107 Wheel of Semi-Valuable Prizes is about to go up on the table, and you have the opportunity to win stuff from Food and Fire, the Wilkes-Barre Scranton Penguins, Leahy Family Fun Park, Reaper's Revenge, and even Mutant Brewing. And there's some other special prizes that I'm legally not allowed to tell you, but the special prize is something that you definitely want. That is to go up. There are vendors from wall to wall. There is adult beverages. There is a hay bale lounge with a fire pit, crafts, plenty to eat. This is where you want to be if you're looking for something to do on a Saturday afternoon. You just found it. It is on the 1100 block of Clubhouse Avenue, the Pinebrook Block Party. It is Kate broadcasting live on Rock 107.
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0: Rock 107. If you have the three-day weekend, Goody Gum Drop for you. We will make sure that we have some music coming up that'll get you through the weekend. How about Bon Jovi? How about the Police? Oh, that's part of the weekend coming up on Rock 107.
1: It is Kate broadcasting live from the Pinebrook Block Party happening on the 1100 block of Cuphouse Avenue. Now, this is all brought to us by the United Neighborhood Centers of NEPA. And, of course, we are trying to do the revitalization of Pinebrook. And this is the perfect example. We have shut down the 1100 block of Cuphouse Avenue. So from Ruddy's Landmark Cafe all the way down until the X Throwing Place, or what is now the Tortoise and the Hare. Fantastic place to shop. There is Groove Brewing here. The Thirsty Elephant is here. There is food trucks, multiple vendors, and unfortunately, our prize wheel has been picked completely clean, but don't worry, we do still have some free giveaways. You can stop up, just grab a pair of sunglasses, grab a stress ball, grab a t-shirt or a sticker. We are celebrating National Bakery's 80th anniversary, and if you've done something in NEPA for 80 years, you must be doing something right. They are handing out goodies. I see that there is a truck that you can take pictures with. It is an absolute ball. There is people here from wall to wall. It is absolutely the place that you want to be. If you were looking for something to do on this Saturday evening, you are going to stop by the Pinebrook Block Party, the 1100 block of Cuphouse Avenue. 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
0: They have us on at 107.7 FM in Trucksville as you go through the rock cut of the back mountain. Thanks for having us on. Rock 107, Ron Reno. We got the police.

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0: those of you that enjoy the great 80s hair band sound, we do it every Saturday night at 9 o'clock. Saturday nights are meant for Dee Snider in the House of Hair. He is the legendary hard rocker. He makes me say that. Get him tonight at 9 for 3 hours. Rock 107.
1: Good afternoon. It is Kate broadcasting live from the Pinebrook Block Party on the 1100 block of Cabouse Avenue. So we are celebrating National Bakery's 80th anniversary. And I have to tell you something because I'm standing here looking at so many people. Now, unfortunately, the wheel of semi-valuable prizes was picked clean. Whenever I say we have the prize wheel out, I always say get here early. But don't worry, we do have some T-shirts and stickers and a bunch of other free giveaways. You can walk up right to the Rockin' 0710 and grab one. Our friends over here from Groove Brewing are here. They have their own Pinebrook Pale Ale. The Thirsty Elephant here is slinging hot dogs and burgers. There is a dirty soda truck. On and On is doing incredible deals. There is candles. There is craft. There is food. There is a hay bale lounge with a fire pit, and the list goes on. If you are looking for something to do tonight, you just found it. It is the Pinebrook Block Party brought to you by United Neighborhood Centers. It is Kate broadcasting live on Rock 107.
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0: 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I will search for it. 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

0: It's Kate broadcasting live on Rock 107 from the Pinebrook Block Party on the 1100 block of Kapaus Avenue. We are hanging out with Groove Brewing, the Thirsty Elephant, OK Jewelers. There is candles here. There is tarot card readings. There is things to buy, people to see, hands to shake. We are hanging out, and there is so much going on. Of course, we are doing the music up until 7 o'clock, but this party does not wrap up until 8 p.m. We are celebrating with United Neighborhood Centers of NEPA and, of course, Pinebrook for National Bakery's 80th anniversary. They were kind enough to make sure that we got some of their cookies, and if you haven't had a National Bakery cookie in a long time, this is the perfect opportunity to come down and have them. Now, we do have a little bit of giveaways. We have a couple of stickers if you want to swing by before 8 p.m. I'm going to be hanging out with some stickers in my back pocket. There is adult beverages. There is a hay bale lounge and, of course, some cornhole. If you were looking for something to do, I know I said it three other times, but I'm going to say it a fourth. If you were looking for something to do tonight, this is where you want to be. Again, we are hanging out on the 1100 block of Kapaus Avenue in downtown Scranton, right next to National Bakery for their 80th anniversary. It is Kate broadcasting live on Rock 107 for the Pinebrook Block Party.
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0: the lasso game where you can throw the lassos and score points to win prizes from Coors Banquet. Once again, that happens tonight at Beer Boys in Wilkes-Barre, 9 to 10:30. 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
0: 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It is Pop Go, kicking off this long set of Classic Rock with one from the Cars. 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

Behind Blue Eyes from The Who here on Rock 107. What's going on? It is Pop Go. Happy Saturday. And if you're looking for something to do tonight, join us at Beer Boys in Wilkes-Barre from 9 to 10:30. We're going to be there for the Coors Banquet Cowboy B&B Happy Hour with Coors Banquet on special.

1979 from the Smashing Pumpkins. 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

Bark at the Moon from Ozzy Osbourne here on Rock 107 as part of an Ozzy weekend. We are saluting the Prince of Darkness. We're going to crank up some Ozzy tunes all weekend long, also solo and with Black Sabbath. And while you're rocking out, you can score your chance to see Ozzy and Black Sabbath Back to the Beginning at your local movie theater. 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
8: 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First, if you dare, enter the Classic Hall. Then descend into the all-new Horror Hall Underground. They buried what was down there for a reason, you know. But this year, they're digging it back up just for you. Horror Hall in West Nanticoke. 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